Tom 5816. Hi, I have the vehicle relocated in mile marker 61 also. I have another disabled at the same location. Reg will be Adam 66849 Victor. He has assistance en route ETA 30 to 45 minutes.

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0: Intercom Ellensburg, animal problem just occurred, Main Street in Mountain View Ave. Animal problem just occurred, Main Street and Mountain View Avenue. RP advised a pit bull almost attacked the RP. The dog is on a leash, but narrowly caught him. The RP will be standing by a gold Escalade for contact.
1: 130-1707.
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0: Calls for patrols at disabled westbound 90 in the Ryegrass rest area. There's a red passenger car parked on top of the sidewalk inside the rest area to plug into the building outlet to charge vehicle.
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Maintenance crews contacted that disabled at the Redgrass rest area. They have confirmed that there is assistance en route for the vehicle, and I'll be disregarding.

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2: Just west of exit 70 is a blue semi partially blocking the right lane. No houses.
3: Five 8 1 6. I'll be in route from 54.
4: Dom 560 Ellensburg. Broken transmission. Can you repeat the left?

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0: Broken transmission. Can you repeat the last about a blocking disabled?
1: So blocking disabled semi eastbound 90 just west of exit 70. It's partially blocked in the right lane. No hazards.
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0: 1750. 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
0: Hyatt, I'll be disregarding. 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

16 Hayek. The driver of this semi advised me that they were going to try to drive in limp mode on the freeway. I told them not to get on the freeway until they have a mechanic en route. I'll be clear, but I advise them again not to drive on the freeway until it's fixed.

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I'll be standing by for traffic control.

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2: Kickall Mullinsburg, check welfare in progress, Unity Park. 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There is a homeless subject with an infant and a stroller. Been staying there for 2 to 3 weeks. They also have dogs. Concern for the welfare of the baby. One 22, 1815.

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0: KCOM Ellensburg, driving complaint just occurred. Irene Reinhart Park.
1: 130.
0: 130, the black SUV drove into the park towards the lakes, passed the RP at a high rate of speed, and nearly hit subjects. No further description.
1: 130.
0: 130, they advise their name is possibly Warren.
1: 0.
0: 130, 1821.
2: Tom, 562 Hayek. The vehicle's unoccupied. Hood is up. It appears that they'll be back to repair at a later time, and I'll be clear. 562.

0: 130, they advise the vehicle has tinted windows, older SUV, and possible driver drinking.
1: 130, 1821.
0: We now have an additional caller. They advised it was a black Nissan, license plate Charles Victor, unknown the rest, and the driver is a black male.
1: 130, 1822.

Intercom 130117. Archie back on the line. The full plate is Charles Victor John 4909. He just drove by the RP again. 130. In 130, he's now parked near the restrooms. Nearly hit a juvenile. 130. 130, 1827 WYZ 465.

0: Pickham 120117. DRP is advising that the vehicle is now driving away from the lakes. Four total subjects: Warren, a black male, a Hispanic male named Robert, and a white male wearing a white hat. No weapons.
1: 130.
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1: 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Pupils are dilated and advising cannot walk to the vehicle. Unknown what caused her fall. Was in the ER 4 days ago for lightheadedness. Left pupil is dilated. Patient will be in the bathroom sitting in a chair. 5114, 1847.
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0: Tom, 562 Ellensburg, disabled. 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
1: Vectors 2, 1911.
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0: CITCOM East County. Driving complaint just occurred, Hanson Road and Wildland Lane.
1: Boy, there.
0: This is going to be westbound on Hanson Road from Wildland Lane. There's a black Honda Pilot, unknown license plate, weaving all over the road.
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0: Kokomo, WSP 318, West 82, exit 33. 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Crescent, near hit, 197709235497, black brown, escaped community custody, no bail. Washington, D.C., Olympia headquarters.
1: Tacon 43, single male driver, white male, 70s, no weapons visible.
0: 923, white male, 55140, black brown, convicted felon, malicious mischief, second degree, times 2. 1814. 68318, 1914.
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0: Patrol's one car tire, non-injury collision, East 90, Indian John Rest Area, gray Honda Odyssey. 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

Station 29, sick patient, 9321 Umptanum Road. Station 29, sick patient, 9321 Umptanum Road, WNZR 966, 1930.

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1: Medic 292 en route, I'm Tatum Road, sick person.
2: Medic 292 en route, sick patient, 9321, Ump Tatum Road, via 53-year-old female, conscious and breathing. Woke up puking, has Crohn's. Patient seems confused, lightheaded, dizzy, sweaty, is pale, advising pain in the stomach, has a hernia, and RP advised the vomit looks bloody.
1: Okay, thank you.
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1: For you.
0: The female is Amber Gillis, unknown date of birth. Concerned about her mental health, diagnosed with bipolar. Unknown if she's taking her medication, associated with a black Jeep. Temp tags Charles Charles George Lincoln, 8122. Last spoke to her half an hour ago. 49 in correction, it was hour and a half ago. 49, 20, 08.

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1: 214.
0: You put on call MHP through to my work cell, please.
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0: Calm 49. RP called back, advised the subject left, headed towards Kisasa Road in a black Jeep.
1: 49, are still you on the phone with them?
0: Negative.
1: 36.
0: 49, 22.

Stillings County Domestic, 32 South Thorpe Highway, KOA. Steve, 43 Domestic, 32 South Thorpe Highway, KOA Campground, Unit 38. RP advised she doesn't want to call on a domestic, but her husband believes that the RP stated she had raped their grandchildren. Called in disconnected, could hear a male sounded angry in the background. RP calling back now, stating not taking meds, wants law enforcement to take her somewhere, two weapons in the RV. Forty-three, 2013.

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0: Easton Pond, Charles Sam David, 3229.
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3: Code 4, both units.
2: 214, 2015.
4: Okay, down 43, no assault, verbal. Buzz male. RP does not believe he'll be combative or try to retrieve any of the weapons from the RV. Hasn't been taking his medications. GMC parked at location David Victor 22895. RP's outside, male's currently in the fifth wheel.
5: Order.
4: 43 also, the RP's going to be walking towards the office of the campground.
5: Work.
4: 43, 2015.
0: Four, check on, check one out of British Columbia.
4: Is there four?
0: Last of Martin, first of James, middle A, Allen, 8-10, 6-6, OLN.
4: 204.
0: 053-996-28.
4: 204, 2018.

0: 204, British Columbia, 2030.
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0: 204, 2018.

0: backup 204. Also, Washington shows a James Allen Martin, same date of birth, out of D.C. Suspended revoked, third degree, no expiration.
1: Singapore.
0: 204, 2019.

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0: 911, one in custody, DUI, the rest was static. Confirm one in custody, DUI.
1: At 51, you're covered, static. A copy requesting a precautionary for a 30-year-old female. The rest was unreadable.
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0: One can I call?
1: 51.
0: What's the last traffic you got from me?
1: We cost aid, correction, requesting aid precautionary for 30-year-old female and the one in custody DUI.
0: 51. And the female's gonna have some abrasions to her knees and elbows. And we are code 4 right now. I'll take one county unit, 214 can disregard.
1: 51, state can disregard, 2032.
2: 214, you can clear me.
1: 214, 2032.

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0: 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It's gonna be a rifle. 223 rounds. Serial number X-ray 445817. I believe it's gonna be a model X-15 Cal Multi. 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
0: 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Also, can you send the registration for the vehicle to my P1?
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0: Bird 321, Title 10, East 90, mile post 138. Stuart Ethan L. Lincoln, white male, 2005, 0614, 6 foot 150, black brown. $1,000 for failure to appear driving while suspended. Additional warrants on file, total bail, $2,000. Non-extraditable, Assault and Garfield, Whitman counties only. 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Stewart, 2030 expiration. Suspended.
1: Don't go ahead with license status again.
0: 2030 expiration. Suspended.
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For Stella Middle C Charles, it's going to be 2007-02-15.

0: Fifth Street, can you come in to see this? Yeah, with state 321, I-90, eastbound 109.
1: 53, 2046.

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due to one no record or stolen on the Aero Precision 223 caliber rifle, serial number X-ray 445817.

Border Patrol truck causing traffic hazard, East 90, mile post 51, past 2. A white Ford dually pick up a flatbed trailer, oversized load. The rear axle appears to be about to break.

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0: 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Traffic.
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0: Chestnut, Manitoba, Charles, Paul Paul, 7563.
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1: Ellensburg 303 status.
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1: 303, Ellensburg 321 status. 321, 2207.
0: Correction, white male, last seen wearing green cargo pants, slumped over in a blue truck. The driver's side door was open to the road, and blankets covering the windows. Unknown weapons seem to go. 110, also unknown weapons seem to go.
3: 110.
0: 110, 2207.

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Station 29, sick patient 606 East Manitoba Avenue, apartment 301, WNCR 966-22.

0: 410, kick them a ride to registration.
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0: Okay, call medic, can I have you on route 606, Manitoba?
1: Medic 292, en route, sick patient 606 East Manitoba Avenue, apartment 301. 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

0: Ellensburg, domestic in progress, 905 East 8th Avenue.
1: 130.
0: Okay. 138. 905 East 8th Avenue, neighbor screaming, "You're hurting me, stop hurting me." It's a male voice, ongoing for 1 minute.
1: 13.
2: 118.
0: 138, 118. The house to the left of the Quail Run Apartments, it's going to be a white house. BRP believes 905 East 8th. No mention of weapons.
1: 13.
2: 118.
0: 138, 118, 2226.

0: 138 and 118. RP hearing, you're burning me. Unknown names.
1: 138
0: and 118, 2227. WYC 465.

0: 138 and 118. The track sifter is showing a Keith and Teresa Shores. The address in CAD is showing a Reeser Creek address unknown. If it's the same people.
1: 13. 118.
0: 138 and 118, 2228.
2: You want to kick on?
3: Transporting one female from KVH to corrections. Starting, same as ending.
0: Do you want 22, 20?

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1: 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Common area.
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0: 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Traffic.
1: 90
0: eastbound, milepost 91, Charles Tom Young, 9578.
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0: Kekum East County. Burglary alarm in progress, 2015 West Dry Creek Road.
1: 43.
0: This is 2015 West Dry Creek Road. A residence burglary alarm audible, single activation, motion sensor shop at 1052. 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
0: 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This is a detached shop. 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
1: 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Smoke investigation, Fairview Road and radar. RP advised low hanging smoke over the road. Dense, no source of the smoke seen. Advised it was white in color. Smelled like wood smoke. Brush 211, 2301.

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0: Hey, I got an EPD unit that's available for a drone operation if we need it. Do you want to have him come this way too, or do you want us to wait for 53?
1: 53, what's your location?
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4: 51-23-13.
0: Can you ask them to start getting video footage? So we can get a description.
4: 51, I misunderstood. We're no longer on the phone with the RP. I can call back if needed.
0: Yeah, that'd be great. If we can try to get some video footage of where they left and clothing they're wearing.
4: 53-23-14.

0: 51, Kickoff also.
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0: Kitcom 51, the RP is back on the line. She believes they also attempted to steal a vehicle from an employee, but she was able to leave before they were out the window. Thinks they're still going to attempt to steal another vehicle.
1: 51, thank you.
0: 51, 23, 16.
1: If you could notify 48.
0: 53, 2317.

0: 211, ETL, rush 211, 2605, clearing train.
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0: KCOM units responding to Park Creek Road. The home addresses are in the detail. Eric has a shoulder injury and no movement in the shoulder. Last seen wearing a full gray suit and Jordan wearing an all black suit.
1: One, also I'm in the area.
0: Which unit? 51-23-21.
1: If you'd also pass all that information to the state, we'll have units from around.
0: 23-21.

0: 4351. Good. Have you checked in there yet?
1: I have not stopped in there yet, no.
0: I'll go stop in there and make contact.
1: Received.

0: at? Suspicious just occurred, 1341 Old Cedars Road. 49, suspicious just occurred. 1341 Old Cedars Road, RP advising two subjects with flashlights, shining lights into windows of her neighbor's residence across from the RP's. RP advise homeowners, lights are now on, someone's in the kitchen. Neighbor will be Heidi Johnson, phone number on the call, gate code on the call. No longer see flashlights, unknown weapons, still obtaining.
1: 49, 23, 24.
2: County call,
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2: Yeah, I'm just meandering my way over there.
1: Me too.

0: 32, Freelancer. We have a skate community custody at a correctional facility outside of Kittitas. We en route to the area attempting to locate the two to be Park Creek Community Facility.
1: 23, 23, 26.

0: 33, 23, 26. 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
1: I'll be out with 110, no status, both of us.
0: 51, 23, 26.
2: To all units. Just be aware, 43 was notified. Try not to contaminate the area. Right. 4K9. Just try not to contaminate the area. Appreciate it.

0: TACOM 43. 48 was advised and is attempting to call you.
1: 43,
0: 23, 27.
1: 211 quarters.
0: 211 and quarters. 23, 27.

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0: COM 49, reference the suspicious in Old Cedars Road. RP called back, confirmed that it was the neighbors, and they are allowed to be there.
1: 49.
0: 49, 2330.

0: It appears last known direction of travel was north of the location.
1: 43, last direction of travel north of the location, 2331.

0: 43. Moment 48, I'm watching footage.
1: Myself and 110 are on the south end, and 50, correction, 43 is getting video footage. Other than that, no, don't have a confirmed direction of travel. Originally it was south, now it's north.
0: All units on perimeter, just turn your lights on so we can try and contain.
2: Reviewing the footage. No direction is up Old Park Creek Road on the gravel.
0: Received.
1: 5348. I've got state heading to Fox and Christensen, and then I'm going to have campus head to Fox and Lyons, and then we have 51 south on Park Creek.
0: Received. If we can get another state unit past Fox on Vantage Highway, just holding south in case they double back to the east.
1: Received.

0: You're on Triple I on both subjects attached.
1: 48-23-36.
2: They advise they want a unit at Fox Road and Christensen Road for containment. That's where I'll be going. They'd also like the other unit, I believe, at Fox Road and Vantage if 303 could go there.
3: 303, you're received in or out from number 81 Road.
1: 303-21-2336.

0: You know what I mean?
1: Code 49, was that 53?
0: Yeah, I'm just passing Caribou. Where do you want me at?
1: If I could have you Christensen and Park Creek, and then I could fall back to 110 and we can coordinate some drones.
2: Com 67 status.
3: 67.
2: 67,
4: 23, 39. 43.
1: 43.
4: Steve, still here, has an employee named Jake driving a light gray Sebring on his way here, just an FYI control.
2: Go again with that?
1: It'll actually be a Sonata that he's driving.
2: 43, 23, 40.

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0: 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Like facing the roadway?
1: Yeah, it's facing the front entrance and facing north.
0: And just to confirm, we have no visual of them turning around and headed south, correct?
2: Correct. They might have possibly headed eastbound, jumping the gate after going up the road a little bit.

0: 51 to all patrols. 110's bringing the drone back. 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
1: Kick on 43 status.
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0: 53110.
1: Go ahead.
0: If you're still down, do you want to bump up to the facility?
1: Confirm up to the facility itself.
0: Right, and we can coordinate from there.
1: Yep, we'll head there.
2: I'm arriving on status.
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0: 53-CICOM, if you could call out a secondary drone operator and have them give me a call when you get one online.
3: CICOM 214 status.
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0: Do you request they call your work cell or personal cell?
1: Either. I have both of them.
0: 53, 2352.

0: Ellensburg 303 status. Three, 2-1 status. 2-1-0-4.
1: Okay, we crossed where we're at right now. We crossed the fence or the belt here on the ground.
2: Moment. We got one that we're going to address on the roadway here.

0: 36. I'm very close to Maine. We got field gun point.
1: 53, kick 'em up patrols, emergency traffic only on the main, all others moved to law alt due to attempt to locate escapees from 11402 Park Creek Road, two at gunpoint, 006.
0: 53-49, you want to move south on the road so you get out of our crossfire?

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1: All units, code 4, both juveniles detained, 011.
0: Command reopen, main.
1: While main reopened, 011.

0: Sheriff Brownsburg. I'll be clear. County's got both unit, both juveniles today.
1: 303-311. Johnsburg, same traffic. 321-311.

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1: 52, you can disregard. 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

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Station 29, gas odor, 405 North Elliott, WNCR 966-034.

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1: Engine 291 en route 405 North Elliott Street, gas odor. RP advised, smelling propane in the kitchen where the water heater is. Feeling lightheaded, not requesting aid. There is natural gas at the residence. Gas department's been advised, ETA 15. RP will be standing by at the park across the street from the resident.
0: 291.
1: Engine 291, 03.

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0: 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Initiating Elliott Street Command investigating.
1: Engine 291 arrived, nothing showing. Initiating Elliott Street Command investigating 044.

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1: You put on-call prosecutor through to my cell.
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3: We've confirmed there is carbon monoxide in the structure. We've exited the structure. Gas department's on scene. Still investigating.
4: Confirmed carbon dioxide in structure. Exiting structure. Gas department on scene. Still investigating. 051.
3: Correction, kick on. This is carbon monoxide.
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Pelham for patrols, blocking disabled vehicle, East 90, mile post 70. The semi trailer partially blocking lane 1, male attempting a tire change, triangle south. Grade 122.

0: 138.com, social contact. 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

0: Telecom, Ellensburg. Suspicious just occurred. 1118 East Franklin Street. 1118 East Franklin Street. Subject rang the back doorbell of RP's residence 1 ago. 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
1: 138.
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1: 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KCOM 53 status.
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0: X-ray 04, Ellensburg, in service also.
1: 04.
0: Academy, return Thursday. No status.
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0: Roslyn. 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RP advised she's at the Roslyn Hotel. Is pinning at 101 West Washington in Roslyn, room 301.
1: 214.
0: Caller still on the line. She was thrown into the door by her partner. He's left. No weapons. Still obtaining further.
1: 214.
0: 214. 524.

0: 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RP is requesting an escort to her vehicle. The 65-year-old male, last of Brown, first of Robert. Okay, come 214 also. Robert to be a white male, 65, thin build, 5'11", with brown curly hair, last seen wearing shorts.
1: 214.
0: 214, 455.

0: 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Also, Robert drives a newer white small hybrid SUV, unknown license, maker, model.
1: 214.
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0: Sitcom. 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
1: 214, 457.
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1: 628, 457.

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1: 10-3.
0: 577-501.

This is OF Frank, 214. F. Frank hit out of Pierce County with the RP, loss of Barber, Boy Adam Robert, Boy Edward Robert. Two 14, 502.

0: 5-7 Alert Stop and Call. In industrial, or you can say Mountain View Industrial. Charles Henry David, 2678. Clear to Charles.
1: That's who's on record.

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0: 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Thank you, sir.
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0: 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Also Peggy Sue Young, Arizona.
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I'm 98 eastbound, milepost 88.5. Station 93 and Fire District 3 motor vehicle crash. I'm 98 eastbound, milepost 88.5. WNCR 966. 5.

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1: Can you repeat your earlier traffic about the sunset of east 90 at 88?
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0: Fire District 7 EMS, motor vehicle crash, I-90 eastbound, milepost 88.5. Fire District 7 EMS, station 7671, motor vehicle crash, I-90 eastbound, milepost 88.5, WNCR 966-547.
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0: Engine 761 en route. Motor vehicle crash. I-90 eastbound milepost 88.5. Two people injured. No one trapped. No one thrown from the vehicle. Vehicle leaking gas. Vehicles totaled. All subjects are awake, breathing normally. Male has an injured leg. He can't move. Correction, female. Injured leg, she can't move. RP is bleeding from chest. Bleeding is minor. A truck ran off. Ran the RP off the road and into a tree. Vehicle's not blocking. All subjects are out of the vehicle. Disconnected. Law enforcement on scene.
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0: 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Also, dispatch mistoned. Fire District 3. 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

0: 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Scene's been turned over to State Patrol. Command terminated. 761, clear return.
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0: 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Nice, 98-113. It's going to be a white flatbed pickup. The plate's obstructed.
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0: Duffberg Patrol's an erratic westbound I-90 from Vantage. The gray four-door Jeep tailgating unsafe passing high rate now at the Ryegrass rest area. 07652 Mary.
1: 10-4.
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0: 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Disabled from yesterday at 93.

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0: 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US 90, not 117. The exempt plate, extra Mary Tom. 07652 Mary.
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0: Yeah, bud.
1: Ellsberg Patrol, deceased during the roadway eastbound 10, milepost 99.
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0: Non, pas rien. One five zero. Myself and 160 at a 13 checkpoint. One five zero. 829 degrees C4 certified.
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1: Tom Zebra, 6494.
0: 150, 29.

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1: 115.
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0: not.

0: 7, Station 7876, burn complaint, salmon in the back row, milepost 4, District 7, Station 7876, burn complaint, salmon in the back row, milepost 4, WNZR 966901. Engine 761 to burn complaint at Salmon Sack Road, milepost 4. RP advised that an unnamed campsite at an old campfire may have caught roots on fire. The ground is smoking. The RP was calling from Station 78 phone and advised he could lead responders to the campsite. The phone disconnected when attempted to call back on a cell. No answer.
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0: 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The location will be the Bell Creek Campground.
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0: Ellensburg Patrol, center paddock semi, westbound I-90 from milepost 110, red tractor with farm equipment trailer, high rate lane travel.
1: License and position east at 127.
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0: That was the timing and stuff. 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It's going to be main trailer plate 1057708 Sam's Home. 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

0: Hey, Dirty Ellsworth, stopping.
1: Dirty.
0: Eastbound 90, 124, Charles Victor Nora, 8494.
1: 330, 941.

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0: I believe this will be in Swick's area. Will you notify Swick that there are numerous escaped burn piles in this campground? We found 3 so far. I request that they send a unit out to patrol at some point today and tomorrow.
1: Can you confirm it's at Bell Creek or at the intersection of Night Sky Drive and Salmon Lissac Road?
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1: 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I've flagged some dreams of orange ribbon right at the entrance from Salmon Lissac Road.
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2: No.
0: What is that?
2: Can you reassign 29 Lincoln to me?
0: What is that, 10's running?

2006 Chuckle Fair, 2001 North Walnut Street, Ingram, Unit 118. 112, 2001 North Walnut Street, Ingram, Unit 118, reporting party, advising the tenants that live above her, screaming and yelling. Female's been heard crying. Also believes there's a juvenile in the residence. Can hear the baby crying and lots of banging. One 12 10 11.

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0: 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Is there a campus unit that can respond with me to this call?
1: 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Requesting you respond on a check welfare, 2001 North Walnut Street.
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0: 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It would be 2001 North Walnut Street, above Unit 118.
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1: 1022. 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
1: Westbound 117.
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2: Myself, Kittitas 6-2, will be en route to the report of abandoned campfire near Salmon Lassac Bridge. Had some abandoned campfires as they believe would be in either ours or the Forest Service's jurisdiction. Milepost 4, Salmon Lassac Break.
3: Okay, I got you now. Okay, I'll have you and Kit 6-2 in a row with 30-minute ET.
2: Yep, good copy. 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

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Station 21, 23, sick patient 404 East Patrick Avenue, Unit 19. 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
2: 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He has severe pain in the lower back, affecting his mobility. It's sweating, pain started 2 weeks ago.
0: 211.
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5 for the morning fire weather planning forecast for Tuesday, July 7th, 2026. Break. I have Pill Imbo, level zones 2, 609, 675, 678, 674, 609W, level 1, zones 678, 680, 686, 687, 688, 678 East, 6785. Preparedness level National 2, Regional 2, Okanagan Wenatchee Use Restriction Stage 1, break. ERC 89th percentile, BI 98th percentile, preparedness level 3, staffing level 5, fire danger high. Chelan, ERC 98th percentile, BI 98th percentile, preparedness level 4, staffing level 5, fire danger high. Valley, ERC 90th percentile, BI 100th percentile, preparedness level 4, staffing level 5, fire danger very high. Upper Basin, ERC 95th percentile, BI 96th percentile, preparedness level 4, staffing level 5, fire danger high. Lower Basin, ERC 92nd percentile, BI 89th percentile, preparedness level 4, staffing level 5, fire danger very high. Upper Yakima, ERC 90th percentile, BI 91st percentile, preparedness level 4, staffing level 5, fire danger high. Lower Yakima, ERC 88th percentile, BI 99th percentile, preparedness level 3, staffing level 5, fire danger high. Break.

Southeast Washington and Northeast Oregon discussion. Red flag warning in effect from 1 p.m. this afternoon to 10 p.m. this evening for fire weather zones 690, 691, and Oregon 691 due to strong winds and low relative humidity. 80 to 90% confidence that red flag warning criteria are being met for Washington 690, Washington 691, and Oregon 691 this afternoon and evening. Afternoon isolated thunderstorms will also be possible, primarily across Oregon 705, Oregon 700, Oregon 690, and Oregon 696, 10 to 20% chance. A 5 to 10% chance of isolated thunderstorms exists for Oregon 691 and Washington 691 this evening, but minimal lightning is expected. Thunderstorms across all zones should be wet and produce a wetting rain greater than or equal to 10th of an inch. Break. Zone 690, Kittitas Valley, zone alert, red flag warning in effect from 1 p.m. this afternoon to 10 p.m. this evening for strong winds and low relative humidity. Sky weather mostly sunny, then becoming partly cloudy. Maximum temperature 90 to 97, except 79 to 91 ridges. Minimum humidity 17 to 23%. Winds, valleys, and lower slopes, northwest winds 1 to 5, shifting to the southwest 5 to 11 in the afternoon. Ridges and upper slopes southwest 4 to 9 miles per hour. Chance of wetting rain 0. Break.

695, Eastern Washington, South Central Cascade Mountains. Sky weather mostly sunny, then becoming partly cloudy. Minute maximum temperature 79 to 89 degrees, except 70 to 80 degrees ridges. Minimum humidity 24 to 39%. Winds, west winds 3 to 8 miles per hour. Chance of wetting rain, 0. This includes the fire weather forecast for KE9669, KOC 24, Dominion 693.

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0: back to where the teacher was. I have to go straight here because apparently one of three gates, this is the first of the three that existed.
1: I'll be back.

21 and 27, breathing difficulty 91, Checker Ridge Road, Station 21 and 27, breathing difficulty 91, Checker Ridge Road, WNZR 966-1102.

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1: 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Was diagnosed with pulmonary embolism yesterday. 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Shallow, clammy, was sleeping during onset. Is having neck pain, feeling pressure under his left eye. And the pain is in the left lung rib area. 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

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That's where it forks, and it just goes, it keeps going up. So, but it ends, it terminates about maybe another half mile up the road. So, that's it. Yeah, no one's been up here, and even if they did just open the gate, like, they would have to have a saw, because there's tons of debris down behind it. Okay. Should I put a lock or not? Yeah, I'm willing to bet that one of these other gates down here also don't have locks because of what it looks like behind the gate. But that first road didn't look like anybody had gone down it, but this road looks like somebody's been up here recently, so I don't know if that was Kaylee or not, but I'm going to head back down. Okay.

0: Mossberg, check welfare, 1512 North Brook Court, number 2.
1: 122.
0: 122, 1512 North Brook Court, number 2. Reporting party advised they fired an employee, was last seen in a black Subaru Impreza, texted another employee a 10 ago that he was going to harm himself, and then weapons, lives with an ex-girlfriend. Civil matter reopened. Now, phone detail 41 Lincoln.
1: 136.
0: 136, 1119.
1: One three zero KCOM. I can handle 41 Lincoln. 136 can disregard.
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0: 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Just occurred, Dollar General.
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0: 1 Charles 6, Robert Robert 7, Lincoln Tom 6, Ever Sam 3, 69010. Also. Take one out of Oregon.
1: 122.
0: Last of Holland. Henry Ocean Lincoln Lincoln. Adam Ron David. First of Brady. Boy Robert Adam. David Young. Middle Alpha Lucas. 12/20/2006.
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0: Sitcom, Ellensburg, non-injury accident, 3rd Avenue, North Main Street. 130, non-injury accident, 3rd and Main Street. 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

0: Medic 292 in route, altered mental status, 1001 South Chestnut Street, Unit 718, 64-year-old male, conscious and breathing. Originally came in as 911 hang-up, other female advising neighbor with her who was feeling dizzy. RP is heard of hearing, unable to confirm her address, is saying 728, or keeps saying she can't hear dispatch.
1: Copy.
0: Medic 292, 1238.

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0: Tom 5816. He has assistance en route, ETA 45 minutes. I'll be clear.
1: Come to Zarnine Extension for call from Hotel Roslyn. 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

Tell 5816 Hayek. I'll be out with a bicyclist, East 90 at 63, advising him not to continue eastbound

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0: 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Boy Ocean Sam 9-7-5-9. I'm checking advice.

Tom, 5816, Hayek. The bicyclist was telling me that his only route to Easton is closed. I'm going to relocate him to Easton.

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0: 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Can you reopen following IR?
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0: Salzburg Patrol is an aggressive East 970 from Milepost 5, a black Porsche SUV, poor passing over the double yellow. 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
1: 5-7, opposition I-90 at 103, if you can advise Wenatchee.
0: Westbound I-90 at milepost 126. Triple 506.
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0: 77 en route from 104, 1323.

0: 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Good. 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
0: I'll head out there with you. I don't know of any horses out there unless it's wild.
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0: 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There's some names on there. Some big changes.
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0: 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Was that you westbound, like 108?
1: Yeah, just pulling back in the office to get some food.
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1: Right at the office.
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0: Yep, all tucked up.
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1: 10-5-1.
0: Just removed tire debris from lane 2 eastbound 119, and I'll be out with a disabled boat trailer eastbound 122.
1: Ten five one, 1339.

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0: 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East 82, Milepost 8, Charles 3896, 4 Edward.
1: Six 13 43.

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0: 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It was very clear. 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
1: Yeah, on left, sorry.
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1: He's got 1,000 gallons. I don't think I can get him out.
0: I think you got a couple more down there. You guys want to start backing up here?
1: Might tear that road up back in LA too. I don't know what you guys want. Can you go? Yeah, probably. Freddie, what do you think? Yeah, probably.

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0: 57 Salzburg, westbound Ryegrass rest area checked.
1: Toronto, over by Yakima.
0: So.
1: 17-1403. Six status.
2: Five, zero, six.

0: Razor Dealings, we're stopping.
1: Yeah.
0: Eastbound 8202, Charles, George, Tom, 0978.
1: Is there any for

0: Tricom East County, driving complaint. Wrong way driver, westbound in the eastbound lane on I-90, milepost 134.
1: 36.
2: Ten 10-1 also in the area.
3: 577, 10-1 in the area, 1407.
0: Vehicle's headed westbound on I-90 from milepost 134. It's a white wagon. And advise the driver is a white woman with brown hair.
1: 1.
0: 36, 1407. Suspect QVH.
4: Yeah, I'm going to get out to the 26, 14-07. This is
1: 20
0: ICPH for transfer 14-07.
1: You know, check with state, see where they have units coming from. All stages of 115.
0: 36, 14-0.
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0: Well, the wrong way driver, East 90 milepost 134, is westbound in the eastbound lane. The white wagon type vehicle, white female driver. Fortune 08.
1: 5 from 7 at 124.
2: 36. 36. 14-0. 401. 401, 14-0.

0: 5771051, additional reporting party advised a white Subaru Outback driving on the shoulder at normal speeds.
1: One.
0: Okay, 1410.

0: 5-1-577, where are you at now?
1: He's just passing 122.
0: Crazy. If we want to hang out 122, we can coordinate a rolling slowdown as we approach.
2: We're all
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2: that way as well.
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0: 10 Thousand Islands Road. Can you advise the base just in case we get turned back around eastbound?
1: 151, 1413.
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1: 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In chatting with state, it appears there is no further reports of the vehicle.
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0: 5, 7 Ellensburg. If 1051 could check, there is a blue Subaru wagon at 131 on the inside shoulder, facing right way, but it has a white hood. I'm continuing eastbound.
1: Ted Poland received these from the Ryegrass.
2: 77-1051, 1415.
0: For the 132.
2: Ellensburg 1051, 577, rise closer to mile post 132.
1: Ted Poland received.
2: 577-1416.
0: 5, and also the traffic backup starts at 133, both lanes, for the bridge.
3: A civil matter, phone detail, Sunlight Drive, Sydney Lincoln.
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2: Westbound 9118, Boy Nora Young, 1828.
3: 1823, 884.

0: yellow disable. 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

0: 30 gallons of work stopping. Eastbound 9116, Charles Victor Adam, 7186.
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2: Trauma, 14th and B Street, rapid SOS showing between Kiwanis and CW Surplus Store. RP advised a 50-year-old male, conscious and breathing, fell off his bike, been there for 10 minutes, does not know his age, has scrapes on his elbow. 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
0: West Vantage Highway at milepost 8, unknown state, 7, Paul, Ocean, Ida, Nora, Tom, 3.
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Station 29, water flow alarms 407 North Water Street, WNCR 966-1500.

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1: Check and advise, 1501.

0: Alright, say again, Andy, who's behind you? Just dump style. Al, okay, yeah, just bring you two back. 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Will you relay that, Al, so you can play on them?
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2: Engine 291, medic 291, in route, water flow alarm, 407 North Water Street, RP advised pouring out of the ceiling and the light fixtures, alarms are going off. Additional RP advised domestic water was turned off, causing the building to have this reaction. There are no visible smoke or flames.
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0: I'm going to show engine 291 on scene. At the water flow alarm, we'll be checking in with the units already on scene. Also, you can show medic 291 en route to EPD shortly. They're going to try to clear this scene quickly.
1: Engine 291 on scene. Medic 291 trying to clear scene en route to EPD 1509.
2: South of the exit off the 4th of the throat. Station 93, still calling the past fire, sick patient, I-90, exit 62, just south of the exit on the 4th of the throat, demand 66 to 10.
0: On fire.
1: Medic 291, in route 1510.

0: East 90, exit 62. A white Chrysler Pacifica in Route 3, subject not feeling well. 311.
1: 211. Town 5816 from 70.
0: Close 70, 1511.

0: Aid 146 responding.
1: Aid 146 responding. I need eastbound. Correction, I'll just be off of exit 62 south of the exit. The Forest Service Road, all white. Chrysler Pacifica minivan pulled over to the side. A 60-year-old male, conscious breathing. Extreme right leg pain. Feeling dizzy.
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0: Kevin.

0: about loading right here in the intersection? 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
0: That's what I was thinking.
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0: Hey, bud. 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

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In Jackson. Charles James Robert 6266.

0: 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Will it tow en route for a semi?
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Bulls, erratic, West 90, exit 62, a blue Volvo semi, lane travel, driver was using cell phone. Your 6th?

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1: 51.
0: 90 westbound, mile post 102 with a maroon GMC Yukon, no plates.
1: One 1639.

forecast for a Tuesday, July 7th, 2026 break. Today's observed NFDRS indices, MedHal, the ERC is in 89th percentile, burning index 98th percentile, preparedness level 3, staffing level 5, Chelan, ERC 97th percentile, burning index 88th percentile, preparedness level 4, staffing level 5, Valley, ERC 90th percentile, burning index 99th percentile, preparedness level 4, staffing level 5. Upper Basin, ERC 92nd percentile, burning index 89th percentile, preparedness level 4, staffing level 4. Lower Basin, ERC 86th percentile, burning index 80th percentile, preparedness level 4, staffing level 4. Upper Yakima, ERC 89th percentile, burning index 87th percentile, preparedness level 4, staffing level 4. Lower Yakima, ERC 90th percentile, burning index 92nd percentile, preparedness level 3, staffing level 5. Break.

continuing with weather, southeast Washington and northeast Oregon. Discussion. Red flag warnings in effect until 10 p.m. this evening for the fire weather zones WA690, WA691, and OR691 due to strong winds and low relative humidity. Red flag warning continues for the Columbia Basin and Kittitas-Yakima Valley region through 10 p.m. tonight, with relative humidities dropping below 20% and sustaining winds increasing to 15 to 20 miles per hour. Elevated fire weather concerns will prevail through the next few days, with dry air and breezy conditions lingering. Overnight recoveries will be, for the most part, fair to moderate in the lower elevations. Break. Zone alert, red flag warning in effect until 10 p.m. this evening. Sky weather, partly cloudy. Minimum temperature, 57 to 62 degrees. Maximum humidity, 47 to 62%. Winds, valleys, lower slopes, northwest winds, 11 to 18 miles per hour. Ridges, upper slopes, northwest winds, 14 to 20 miles per hour. Chance of wetting rain, 0%. Break. Zone 695, East Washington, South Central Cascade Mountains. Sky weather, partly cloudy. Minimum temperature, 47 to 55 degrees. Maximum humidity, 63 to 78%. Winds, west winds, 7 to 13 miles per hour. Chance of wetting rain, 0%. This concludes the fire weather forecast at 1645 KE 9669 KOC 284 WNAS 693.

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2: 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Check welfare, 500 North Pearl Street. RP found a small juvenile wandering around in the parking lot. Have not been able to locate any parents. Does not appear injured, is currently inside. Says her name is Mabel. KCOM advised notes the mother is Carissa, works at the eye clinic near the bank.
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I'm clear, back on duty. 122, 1700.